0: Hi, Tom.
1: Hi, Delilah. How you doing tonight?
0: I'm wonderful. Who are you thinking of?
1: Oh, my goodness. I'm thinking about the love of my life, Toni. And I met her about 2 years ago. Actually, I was her boss, and she was the one that was the timid, shy one in the corner of the break room. And then when I got to know her, then I started noticing the black eyes and the bruises, and, you know, and then it dawned on me why she was so timid and shy and so, you know, back into the corner. We did something about it, and between the shelters and a little bit of hiding, and I just asked her to marry me, and she said yes. And I'd like to play a song for her, and it's called As Long As You Love Me.
0: Well, I am so glad she is out of that situation. I am so glad she is safe, and I'm so

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0: good evening. Happy summer 26. Who is this?
1: Hi, my name is Jacob.
0: Hi, Jacob. What can I do for you tonight on the Delilah Show?
1: I just wanted to call. I don't have any really big requests, but I just wanted to call because I'm a really big fan of yours, and I'm 17 years old from Massachusetts, and I always listen, and I just love your show, and I love the positivity that you spread around the world each night. So thank you for doing that.
0: Jacob, are you always this nice?
1: I am. I actually tried to start a podcast, but it didn't go well, and you're the one that inspired me to do it, but you also inspired me to make videos and to motivate others, so I thank you for that.
0: So 17 and you're in love with media, it sounds like, or communicating.
1: I am, yeah.
0: What do you mean when you say your podcast didn't go well?
1: I don't know. I think I rushed into it too fast. I just pushed myself right in the door, and I needed to take it slower. I need to slow it down a little bit, not go so fast.
0: Says who? I think the greatest accomplishments I've ever done are when I bit off way more than I could chew and then had to figure out how to do it.
1: Right.
0: Like, who says you have to go slow?
1: No one.

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0: thank you for calling. Who is this?
1: Hi, Clara. Hi.
0: Hi, Clara. Welcome aboard. What can I do for you on this summer night?
1: I wanted to make a dedication to my best friend.
0: What's your best friend's name?
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0: Hi, good evening. Who's this?
1: This is Renee.
0: Hi, Renee. What can I do for you?
1: I want you to request a song for a very good friend of mine. His name is Will. Basically, I'm hoping that we get back together.
0: So this isn't a very good friend. This is an ex-boyfriend.
1: We haven't seen each other in 4 to 5 years.
0: Are you talking? Are you conversing? Are you in a relationship now with him? Or are you just in your imagination?
1: Right now, we're just talking. We're trying to get some time to hang out because our busy schedules are kind of messed up. So,
0: do you live in the same area?
1: Yeah, we do. We live about half an hour away from each other.
0: And how long have you been talking?
1: Actually, I just recently ran into him at a Walmart, so we've been talking for the past 5 days.
0: And you've got a crush on him all over again.
1: Oh, yes. Oh, my gosh. I can't even explain the feeling, Delilah. When I ran into him, I saw his face because he looked around at me as surprised, and my heart was beating so fast, so I couldn't even breathe, Delilah. It was wonderful.
0: I know that feeling. I had that feeling at least once in my life where someone took your breath away and you couldn't think straight and you wanted to say something witty and bright and

I know it's late and I know you're tired. You had a long Wednesday. Get to bed. Get some sleep. I'll be here to whisper in your ear and tuck you into bed on a musical note. You're listening to Delilah. Mix 94.

0: patience from my adoptive dad. All he had to say was,
1: "Hey, you got this. Just breathe." Hey. Hey, we're pretty good.
0: Yeah.
1: Might have to start a band.
0: I got it.
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0: Hi, good evening. Welcome to the Delilah Show. Who's this?
1: Hi, this is JoJo.
0: JoJo, what can I do for you?
1: Well, we just wanted to dedicate a song to our friend Marvin, who listens to you every night while we're at work, and he always has you on, and he's always singing, and so we thought we'd dedicate a song to him, or have you dedicate a song to him.
0: So Marvin is a love song kind of guy.
1: He certainly is. Yes.
0: Does he want
1: he
0: the
1: knows
0: whole,
1: all the words.
0: Does he everything. Want the whole world to know that he's this sensitive kind of guy?
1: Well, maybe he doesn't, but we wanted to let the world know.
0: We want to, and it's not because we want to embarrass Marvin at all, is it?
1: Oh, no, no. He's
0: no.
1: proud of it. He's proud.
0: He's proud to be a love song kind of guy.
1: Yes.
0: Now, does Marvin, is he a sensitive kind of guy, or is he one of those tough guys who pretends like...
1: He's a tough guy who pretends.
0: Uh-huh.
1: But, you know, when all the other guys aren't at work, he's listening to the love song.
0: So, is Marvin the kind of guy you would see riding a motorcycle or wearing a torn T-shirt?
1: And, yeah, as a matter of fact, that's how he comes to work.
0: Yeah. So he's the big, burly, motorcycle kind of dude in jeans and boots, but he loves the love songs.
1: Absolutely.
0: Mm-hmm. And we're going to embarrass the heck out of him right now, aren't we?
1: Oh, yeah. That's kind of the other point we have, just to embarrass him a little bit.
0: Just a teeny tiny little bit. Going, ooh, Marvin's a tough guy, but you like listening to Delilah.

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0: Emily, what can I do for you?
1: I was wondering if you could play a song for my ex.
0: Your ex what?
1: My ex-boyfriend.
0: Ex-boyfriend. What is the ex's name?
1: Jimmy.
0: And why is Jimmy an ex?
1: Well, we dated for about 5 months, and we broke up because I made a really big mistake, and I messed up. And we were apart for a couple of months, and we got back together.
0: Wait, back up. Define made a big mistake.
1: I cheated on him.
0: Okay, that's more than just a mistake. That's an on purpose.
1: Yeah, I know. I was young and I was foolish.
0: How old are you?
1: I am 20.
0: Yeah, you're young. So you're

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0: dancing. 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

This holiday weekend, it's a 4th of July birthday party like no other. As America turns 250, we'll jump back to the 80s and 90s with another feel-good 80s and 90s weekend. Happy birthday, America.

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1: KMR Local 4 News, I'm Chief Meteorologist John Harris. For the early morning hours, scattered clouds and humid, light south winds, lows around 70, and for this afternoon, partly sunny, breezy, and hot, highs near 94.

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So things that drive you absolutely crazy. How about a smoke detector whose battery's going out and it just chirps? It's been happening in our hallway all morning. I'm about to go find a ladder and a battery. Here's

Amarillo's Best Variety Mix 94.1. So tell me something. What is your favorite firecracker or your fireworks? 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

0: Amarillo's Best Variety Mix 94.1 with Brian Adams. Hey, it's Lori Crawford. Just a friendly reminder, if you love 80s and 90s, well, starting at 3 o'clock today, we're kicking off a feel-good 80s, 90s weekend for your 4th of July holiday weekend. So crank it up, turn it up. It's going to be a blast. And earlier I had mentioned, have you ever wanted to race a cop, but it might end in your arrest? And you in handcuffs and you going to jail? Well, not in this case. Of course, the annual Race a Cop event is back at the Amarillo Dragway, and it all benefits the Student Crime Stoppers of Amarillo. You'll have your chance to outrun the law if you'd like to take part or just watch. 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

0: Amarillo's Best Variety Mix 94.1. Hey, it's Lori. So when I had a kid in school, I was notorious for starting his school shopping early. Why? Because I hated fighting the crowds. And when I started seeing school supplies pop up in stores, I would just add a little to the basket every now and then. Oh, he's going to need crayons. Oh, he's going to need colored pencils. Oh, he's going to need those Expo markers. So little by little, I just started throwing it in, and I do some online shopping for back to school clothes. And I know I wasn't alone. In fact, Texas parents are already starting to shop for back to school. Have you started yet? I know we're just in the second day of July, but back to school will be here before you know it. And speaking of, how about a little help out in that department? We want to hook you up with a $500 Visa gift card to help with that back to school shopping. 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

Amarillo's Best Variety. It is just after 11 o'clock here on Mix 94.1. Moving this day right along because we want to get you to your weekend, especially if you have the day off tomorrow. 3 days to just have some fun and celebrate America's 250th birthday? Yes, please. Miley Cyrus on the way. We got some Maren Morris, A Great Big World. Here's OMD. My name's Lori Crawford. Let's move this workday right along here on Mix 94.1.

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0: Amarillo's Best Variety, Mix 94.1. And I just want to say a huge congratulations going out to Samantha.
1: No freaking way. Are you serious? Oh my gosh. This is crazy.
0: She's super excited because she's going to be flying off with her bestie to New York City to check out Harry Styles and his Together tour at Madison Square Garden. Hey, man, I'm telling you, we love giving stuff away here on Mix 94.1, and it's big, huge trips like that. So keep it here and keep listening for more chances to win. 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

Mix 94.1. And this weekend is historically the deadliest weekend all year long. I'll tell you more coming up in three songs. Here's Maren Morris on Mix 94.1.

94.1, and we asked earlier what your favorite firework was, and Teresa hit us up in our mix app and said the parachute guy. It just shoots up and slowly just drifts down with its parachute. What's yours? Hit us up in our mix

0: Miley Cyrus and Flowers on Mix 94.1. Hey, it's Lori Crawford, and over almost 6 million Texans will be traveling this weekend for the big 4th of July holiday, and 4 million of those will be traveling by vehicle. And historically, the 4th of July weekend is the deadliest holiday on Texas roads, and that has to do with the amount of traffic on the roads. People driving late at night, people driving under the influence, and of course, all the distractions and speeding that go along with being on the road. So if you are traveling this weekend, please be safe, please be careful. And if you want to know how our local law enforcement is trying to curb some of the crashes and fatalities this weekend, check it out, mixamarillo.com or inside our Mix app. Please be safe out there.
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0: 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You don't want to miss out on that one all weekend long. And if you just happen to be in Austin and you bought a Powerball ticket for the February 2nd drawing, check it, because you may be about to lose $1 million. 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Now you have until Friday, July the 31st to claim it in person. 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

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Hey, it's Lori. Sometimes being wrong stinks. Other times, it's a good thing. See, here I thought the 80s, 90s feel-good weekend was kicking off at 3 today. Oh, I was so wrong. We are in the middle of it now.

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0: 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And if you've been wondering what is going up next to the Atmos and Social Security office, I got more details in three songs.
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941, are you starting your vacation for your big long 4th of July weekend yet? Well, let me tell you something. We have got a great Bomb City deal dropping tomorrow to Aspen Creek. 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

Amarillo's Mix 94.1. Hey, it's Lori Crawford. And if you've noticed a building being built right there off of I-27 and Republic Avenue, kind of close to the Atmos building as well as the Social Security office, well, guess what? It is. It's going to be Canyon Road Animal Hospital. And they still get to keep the name Canyon Road because they're just moving down the way just a little bit. But they needed a new office. They needed something bigger with more parking and upgraded. And that is what is going on. We've got more information for you, especially if you are a patient there. And that's where you take your fur babies. 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

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So Leah hit us up on the Mix app and said her favorite firework is, her words, the chickens that poop the fireball eggs.

Mix 94.1. It's a feel good 80s, 90s weekend. So apparently, there was a reason egg prices were so high the last couple of years. I'll tell you more coming up in three songs on Mix 94.1.

It's Feel Good 80s, 90s weekend for your 4th of July weekend here on Mix 94.1. So you remember how crazy the egg prices were over the past few years? Well, apparently it was because, not because of certain issues with chickens and eggs and whatever. It was a big old case of price gouging. And now three prominent domestic egg suppliers are being held accountable for the price fixing scheme. Yeah, you were paying all those egg prices because of price gouging. Doesn't that make you a little bit angry? I know it does me, but thankfully they are taking care of it now. We got all the details, mixamarillo.com or inside our Mix 94.1 app.

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7: From CAM, our local 4 News, I'm Chief Meteorologist John Harris. At midday, mostly sunny, breezy, and muggy. South winds 15 to 25 miles per hour. Temperatures in the 80s and low 90s. And for this afternoon, breezy and hot. Highs near 94.
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just after 2 o'clock on your Feel Good 80s 90s weekend here on Mix 94.1. It's just our way of helping you celebrate the 4th of July holiday. Oh, yeah. That's what you think it is. But we got some erasure on the way, the Rembrandts. Hello, Christina Aguilera. But are you ready now? Crank it up, turn it up, and you can sing it at the top of your lungs. Here's Hanson and Mbah.

Summertime adventure number four, Amarillo Parks, where the bathrooms are finally open and suddenly you're staying longer. Mix 94.1.

It's a feel-good 80s weekend on Mix 94.1. And if you're looking for a way to give back this summer, let's talk in three songs. But this will make you want to binge-watch Friends all weekend long. Here's the Rembrandts.

0: It's a feel-good 80s, 90s weekend here on Mix 94.1 with Erasure and Those Chains of Love. My name's Lori Crawford. How you doing? Are you having a good one? I hope you are. I hope you're loving all this 80s, 90s music. And guess what? It's going through the end of Sunday. Oh, it's going to be a great one. And if you are looking for a way to give back this summer, well, Camp Agape, they are looking for your help. So what is Camp Agape? Well, it was a camp founded on the belief that people with developmental disabilities would benefit from a camp experience. And right now they are looking for camp counselors. So if you'd like to be a part of it and be a camp counselor from July 23rd to 26th, check out all the details. 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

0: Amarillo's Best Variety Mix 94.1. It's Stevie Wonder, and I just called to say I love you. I hope you're having a great afternoon. I hope you are loving the 80s and 90s. It's a going on all weekend long for the big 4th of July holiday weekend. 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And with that said, I just want to say enjoy the rest of your afternoon. Have a great evening. We'll talk to you tomorrow. 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

0: The average person spends just under 3 hours on social media every single day. I'm probably right there with the average. I'm not proud of it. What's a habit that you picked up that you're not proud of? 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

Wake up. It's Kelly Raspberry from the Kid Kraddick Morning Show. 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

0: Hey, it's Danielle. And I really wish I wouldn't have picked up the habit of checking my phone first thing in the morning. It is such a habit. I need to get out of it. I feel better when I don't have my phone on me for a long time. Amanda, she just messaged in our app saying the habit that she wished that she would have never picked up was, this is a good one, saying just one more episode. Yep, it's never one. You just wind up binge watching an entire series. So I feel you there. Tell me about a habit that you picked up that you wish you wouldn't have in our app.
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And it might not be the fourth yet, but we've already started our feel-good 80s and 90s weekend. We're playing you some throwbacks. So if there's something you want to hear, let us know in our app.

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0: hate that I have a habit of checking my phone right when I wake up. I want to know what your bad habits are, though. And Nicole messaged in our app saying, buying things online late at night. Oh, that's a dangerous one, too, especially when they're just like random things that you don't really need. So I think we've all been there, Nicole. Tell me about a bad habit that you wish you didn't have in our app.
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Hey there, it's Danielle, and we have already kicked off the weekend here. We are doing feel-good 80s and 90s this weekend. We've got it going on now for you. If there's something you want to hear, let us know. Tap that messages button in our app. Here's a hit from 1999 that takes me back. Backstreet Boys, Larger Than Life.

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0: The big cue today is 60% of people admit to doing this to someone who is sitting in the exact same room with them. I'll tell you what it is in 10 minutes.
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is time for the Big Q. Today's Big Q is a study found that over 60% of people admit to doing this to someone who is sitting in the exact same room as them. What is this? It's texting. Over 60% of people are texting someone who is sitting right next to them in the same room. Now, I can understand this if maybe it's a party, an event, a group of people, and you want to discreetly communicate something to someone next to you. I get that. I've done that. But two people just sitting in a room texting each other instead of talking, that's probably not the best habit to have. Although I will admit, I'm guilty of texting my husband funny videos and things like that when he's

0: sitting right next to me. So I can see that for sure. If you're someone that finds yourself doom scrolling, or if you're like me and you're like constantly picking up your phone and checking it just out of habits, you could actually put your phone in a separate room while you're working or trying to get something done, and you'll avoid those impulsive habit loops. I know I've had to do that a few times. I've got the bad habit too of where I check my phone right when I wake up. Yep. Not the best thing. I know. What's your bad habit though? You can tell me about it in our app, whether it's checking your phone, texting someone sitting right next to you. Tell me what it is. Tap that message us button in our app. We're going to get into that coming up at 5:50 as the feel good music continues with you too.
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0: We are talking about our bad habits that we really wish we didn't have. Like for me, it is checking my phone right when I wake up. For Brittany, who messaged in our app, she says, snacking while cooking. Dinner is basically my second meal. You know what? I get that. I do it too. But in your defense, Brittany, you got to taste test what you're cooking, right? So does it really count as snacking? I don't know. Maybe not. What is a bad habit that you picked up that you wish you hadn't? Tell me what yours is in our app.
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0: 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We've got our feel-good 80s and 90s weekend. 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

0: 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I know I use AI a lot for design ideas, also diet and workout plans. It's been really good for that. 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
1: And here's Heather with the weather.
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4: KM, our local 4 News, I'm Chief Meteorologist John Harris. For this afternoon, partly sunny, breezy, and hot, less than a 20% chance for thunderstorm. Southeast winds 15 to 25 miles per hour, highs near 94.
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0: Danielle, talking about bad habits. Like for me, I check my phone right when I wake up. I really wish I didn't. I love your comments though. Megan, she messaged in our app saying, skipping workouts and telling myself I'll do it tomorrow is my bad habit. You know what? I think we've all been there, Megan. So don't be too hard on yourself with that one. What's a bad habit that you have? Keep the conversation going in our app.
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5: 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But every time you drive after drinking, the music gets drowned out. 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Don't let a buzz ruin it.